let's get the party started. See you at the bar, you was hardly talking. That's when I knew that your heart was scarring. Friends to lovers need a part to star in. Like, wait, babe, let me

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1: Three people have died after a disease outbreak on a cruise ship in the Atlantic. A British tourist is currently in hospital in South Africa with at least one case of hantavirus confirmed. There's a reported 170 passengers on the ship who could have been exposed. A man is due in court today over an alleged bomb hoax at a Peter Kay show. 19-year-old Omar Majed of Washwood Heath in Birmingham was charged with false communications and will face the magistrates later on. Kay was ushered off stage on Friday after a suspicious bag was reported.
2: We cannot have a kind of world where vaping is more expensive than smoking.
1: A vape tax could be driving former smokers back to cigarettes. That's a warning from VPZ, one of the UK's biggest vape retailers, and Richard Begg is their spokesperson. The survey comes ahead of the introduction of a new vape duty in October, which will up the cost of e-liquids by £2.64. The government has been approached for comment. Sir Alex Ferguson is said to be recovering after being taken to hospital from Old Trafford before Manchester United's game with Liverpool. The former Reds manager allegedly sought precautionary medical attention before kickoff. Training AI chatbots like ChatGPT to sound friendlier may lead them to make more mistakes. That's what a study by the Oxford Internet Institute is saying. Platforms that prioritised warmth were also more likely to tell people what they want to hear, especially if the user expressed sadness. Lejane Ibrahim led the study.
3: One thing about making chatbots friendlier is that people might trust them more, so they might be even kind of less on guard when it comes to the information that they receive. They might treat them in ways that they wouldn't treat a chatbot that, you know, is particularly cold or like mainly or is a bit robotic.
1: And may the 4th be with you, a phrase which doesn't just relate to today's date, but the Star Wars franchise. And today, a rare 1980s poster from the film is going to auction and could fetch up to £20,000. That's the latest from Radio News Hub. I'm Matthew Dudley.
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6: 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For Star Wars Day today, a rare 1980s poster is among a number of collectibles that have gone up for auction, with the potential to sell for up to £20,000. The auction house Prop Store described it as being regarded as one of the most desirable posters from the franchise. Ed Sheeran's been celebrating Ipswich Town's promotion to the Premier League by joining players in a dressing room sing-along after their 3-0 win over Queen's Park Rangers. The singer-songwriter, who holds a minority stake in the club, was filmed leading the squad in a rendition of his hit The A-Team while holding a pint of Guinness. And pop star Olivia Rodrigo has debuted a new song while hosting Saturday Night Live in the US. The 23-year-old was tasked with hosting the sketch comedy show as well as being its musical guest. She also performed her new song Drop Dead, which is off her new album You Seem Pretty Sad for a Girl.
1: A big footballing weekend this one, with two more games today as Chelsea welcome Nottingham Forest and Manchester City travel to Everton on their hunt for the Premier League title. Over the weekend though, Kobbie Mainoo celebrated his new deal in style as the Manchester United star sealed a 3-2 victory against rivals Liverpool and confirmed a Champions League place. Boss Michael Carrick spoke after the game.
7: Seeing this place alive and bouncing at the end is a real joy and a kind of pleasure to be in the position.
1: Elsewhere, Bournemouth boosted their European hopes with a thumping 3-0 win over Crystal Palace, and Tottenham look like a team destined to survive as they beat Aston Villa 2-1 to move out of the bottom three. Manchester City's women are on the brink of their first Women's Super League title in a decade. It's after Rebecca Knack's stoppage time header earned a 1-0 win over Liverpool. And over in the Formula One, Kimi Antonelli overcame a fierce battle with Lando Norris to clinch a third successive victory and extend his title lead as the Miami Grand Prix survived the weather. It was brought forward due to rain. Rain slowly moving across northern Scotland with an overcast and murky start elsewhere too. Turning a little brighter later though, with some sunny spells developing, highs of 19 degrees Celsius.
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0: Whitpool. 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New, loud, and right in the heart of Blackpool, opposite North Pier. 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

0: You're both on the same road. 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Just a different number of wheels. Motorbikes aren't in your way. 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So use your mirrors. 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It's on all of us. National Highways.
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1: Three people have died after a disease outbreak on a cruise ship in the Atlantic. A British tourist is currently in hospital in South Africa with at least one case of hantavirus confirmed. There's a reported 170 passengers on the ship who could have been exposed. A man is due in court today over an alleged bomb hoax at a Peter Kay show. 19-year-old Omar Majed of Washwood Heath in Birmingham was charged with false communications and will face the magistrates later on. Kay was ushered off stage on Friday after a suspicious bag was reported.
2: We cannot have a kind of world where vaping is more expensive than smoking.
1: A vape tax could be driving former smokers back to cigarettes. That's a warning from VPZ, one of the UK's biggest vape retailers, and Richard Begg is their spokesperson. The survey comes ahead of the introduction of a new vape duty in October, which will up the cost of e-liquids by £2.64. The government has been approached for comment. Sir Alex Ferguson is said to be recovering after being taken to hospital from Old Trafford before Manchester United's game with Liverpool. The former Reds manager allegedly sought precautionary medical attention before kickoff. Training AI chatbots like ChatGPT to sound friendlier may lead them to make more mistakes. That's what a study by the Oxford Internet Institute is saying. Platforms that prioritised warmth were also more likely to tell people what they want to hear, especially if the user expressed sadness. Lejane Ibrahim led the study.
3: One thing about making chatbots friendlier is that people might trust them more, so they might be even kind of less on guard when it comes to the information that they receive. They might treat them in ways that they wouldn't treat a chatbot that, you know, is particularly cold or like mainly or is a bit robotic.
1: And may the 4th be with you, a phrase which doesn't just relate to today's date, but the Star Wars franchise. And today, a rare 1980s poster from the film is going to auction and could fetch up to £20,000. That's the latest from Radio News Hub. I'm Matthew Dudley.
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6: 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The Star Wars Day today, a rare 1980s poster, is among a number of collectibles that have gone up for auction, with the potential to sell for up to £20,000. The auction house Prop Store described it as being regarded as one of the most desirable posters from the franchise. Ed Sheeran's been celebrating Ipswich Town's promotion to the Premier League by joining players in a dressing room sing-along after their 3-0 win over Queen's Park Rangers. The singer-songwriter, who holds a minority stake in the club, was filmed leading the squad in a rendition of his hit The A-Team while holding a pint of Guinness. And pop star Olivia Rodrigo has debuted a new song while hosting Saturday Night Live in the US. The 23-year-old was tasked with hosting the sketch comedy show as well as being its musical guest. She also performed her new song Drop Dead, which is off her new album You Seem Pretty Sad for a Girl.
1: A big footballing weekend this one, with two more games today as Chelsea welcome Nottingham Forest and Manchester City travel to Everton on their hunt for the Premier League title. Over the weekend though, Kobbie Mainoo celebrated his new deal in style as the Manchester United star sealed a 3-2 victory against rivals Liverpool and confirmed a Champions League place. Boss Michael Carrick spoke after the game.
7: Seeing this place alive and bouncing at the end is a real joy and a kind of pleasure to be in the position.
1: Elsewhere, Bournemouth boosted their European hopes with a thumping 3-0 win over Crystal Palace, and Tottenham like a team destined to survive as they beat Aston Villa 2-1 to move out of the bottom three. Manchester City's women are on the brink of their first Women's Super League title in a decade. It's after Rebecca Knack's stoppage time header earned a 1-0 win over Liverpool. And over in the Formula One, Kimi Antonelli overcame a fierce battle with Lando Norris to clinch a third successive victory and extend his title lead as the Miami Grand Prix survived the weather. It was brought forward due to rain. Rain slowly moving across northern Scotland with an overcast and murky start elsewhere too. Turning a little brighter later though, with some sunny spells developing, highs of 19 degrees Celsius.
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is the sound of your mates alive. It's getting to more gigs this year and the next. It's the sound of saying, I got you, mate. It's the sound of mates enjoying even more of this. It's the sound of mates getting home instead of here. Click your seatbelt, because you're twice as likely to be killed or seriously injured if you don't think.

0: 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Blackpool, there's something new on the promenade. It's the Pier House Cafe Bar and Karaoke Lounge, 136 to 140 Promenade, right opposite North Pier, with an extensive wine list and some of the cheapest drinks around. 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The Pier House Cafe Bar and Karaoke Lounge. New, loud, and right in the heart of Blackpool, opposite North Pier. Don't just hear about it, be part of it. 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
2: Three people have died after a disease outbreak on a cruise ship in the Atlantic. A British tourist is currently in hospital in South Africa with at least one case of hantavirus confirmed. There's a reported 170 passengers on the ship who could have been exposed. A man is due in court today over an alleged bomb hoax at a Peter Kay show. 19-year-old Omar Majed of Washwood Heath in Birmingham was charged with false communications and will face the magistrates later on. Kay was ushered off stage on Friday after a suspicious bag was reported.
3: We cannot have a kind of world where vaping is more expensive than smoking.
2: A vape tax could be driving former smokers back to cigarettes. That's a warning from VPZ, one of the UK's biggest vape retailers, and Richard Begg is their spokesperson. The survey comes ahead of the introduction of a new vape duty in October, which will up the cost of e-liquids by £2.64. The government has been approached for comment. Sir Alex Ferguson is said to be recovering after being taken to hospital from Old Trafford before Manchester United's game with Liverpool. The former Reds manager allegedly sought precautionary medical attention before kickoff. Training AI chatbots like ChatGPT to sound friendlier may lead them to make more mistakes. That's what a study by the Oxford Internet Institute is saying. Platforms that prioritised warmth were also more likely to tell people what they want to hear, especially if the user expressed sadness. Lejane Ibrahim led the study.
4: The one thing about making chatbots friendlier is that people might trust them more, so they might be even kind of less on guard when it comes to the information that they receive. They might treat them in ways that they wouldn't treat a chatbot that, you know, is particularly cold or like mainly or is a bit robotic.
2: And may the 4th be with you, a phrase which doesn't just relate to today's date, but the Star Wars franchise. And today, a rare 1980s poster from the film is going to auction and could fetch up to £20,000. That's the latest from Radio News Hub. I'm Matthew Dudley.
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2: A big footballing weekend, this one, with two more games today as Chelsea welcome Nottingham Forest and Manchester City travel to Everton on their hunt for the Premier League title. Over the weekend, though, Kobbie Mainoo celebrated his new deal in style as the Manchester United star sealed a 3-2 victory against rivals Liverpool and confirmed a Champions League place. Boss Michael Carrick spoke after the game.
7: Seeing this place alive and bouncing at the end is... It was a real joy and a kind of pleasure to be in the position.
2: Elsewhere, Bournemouth boosted their European hopes with a thumping 3-0 win over Crystal Palace, and Tottenham look like a team destined to survive as they beat Aston Villa 2-1 to move out of the bottom three. Manchester City's women are on the brink of their first Women's Super League title in a decade. It's after Rebecca Knack's stoppage time header earned a 1-0 win over Liverpool. And over in the Formula One, Kimi Antonelli overcame a fierce battle with Lando Norris to clinch a third successive victory and extend his title lead as the Miami Grand Prix survived the weather. It was brought forward due to rain.
8: May the 4th be with you. For Star Wars Day today, a rare 1980s poster is among a number of collectibles that have gone up for auction, with the potential to sell for up to £20,000. The auction house Prop Store described it as being regarded as one of the most desirable posters from the franchise. Ed Sheeran's been celebrating Ipswich Town's promotion to the Premier League by joining players in a dressing room sing-along after their 3-0 win over Queen's Park Rangers. The singer-songwriter, who holds a minority stake in the club, was filmed leading the squad in a rendition of his hit The A-Team while holding a pint of Guinness. And pop star Olivia Rodrigo has debuted a new song while hosting Saturday Night Live in the US. The 23-year-old was tasked with hosting the sketch comedy show as well as being its musical guest. She also performed her new song Drop Dead, which is off her new album You Seem Pretty Sad for a Girl. So.
2: Rain slowly moving across northern Scotland with an overcast and murky start elsewhere too. Turning a little brighter later though with some sunny spells developing, highs of 19 degrees Celsius.
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0: If you drink a little, then drive, you risk losing your license. 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

0: Hi, it's me, Gord Cooper. 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
1: The national news on BCR DAB, brought to you by News Hub.
2: Three people have died and three more are ill after a suspected disease outbreak on a cruise ship. John Collins has more.
3: A British tourist is one of those ill and is in hospital in South Africa. The outbreak was confirmed by Dutch cruise ship MV Hondius, which was sailing from Argentina to Cape Verde. There's no specific treatment or cure, but patients have a better chance of survival if they receive early medical attention.
2: Tens of thousands of patients could benefit from a one-minute cancer jab. The injection works by telling the body's immune system to recognise and kill cancer cells. It's powerful against several types of the disease, including lung and breast. The UK could be joining an EU loan to the Ukraine. It's expected the PM will announce our bid to join the £78 billion initiative later on today. The UK will also slap further sanctions on Russian companies later this week. It's to try and disrupt the military supply chains. At least 10 people have been taken to hospital after a shooting in the US. It happened at a party near Oklahoma City, and Edmond police say the victims are in various conditions.
4: We cannot have a kind of world where vaping is more expensive than smoking.
2: A vape tax could be driving former smokers back to cigarettes. That's the warning from VPZ, one of the UK's biggest vape retailers, and Richard Begg is their spokesperson. Their survey comes ahead of the introduction of a new vape duty in October, which will up the cost of e-liquids by £2.64. The government has been approached for a comment. After an alleged bomb hoax at a Peter Kay show last week, a man is due in court today. 19-year-old Omar Majed of Washwood Heath in Birmingham was charged with false communications after a suspicious bag was reported during the show. The comedian was taken off stage on Friday, but nothing suspicious was found. And may the 4th be with you, a phrase which doesn't just relate to today's date, but instead the Star Wars franchise. And today, a rare 1980s poster from the film is going to auction and could bring in close to £20,000. That's the latest from Radio News Hub. I'm Matthew Dudley.
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2: A big footballing weekend, this one, with two more games today as Chelsea welcome Nottingham Forest and Manchester City travel to Everton on their hunt for the Premier League title. Over the weekend, though, Kobbie Mainoo celebrated his new deal in style as the Manchester United star sealed a 3-2 victory against rivals Liverpool and confirmed a Champions League place. Boss Michael Carrick spoke after the game.
7: Seeing this place alive and bouncing at the end is... It was a real joy and a kind of pleasure to be in the position.
2: Elsewhere, Bournemouth boosted their European hopes with a thumping 3-0 win over Crystal Palace, and Tottenham like a team destined to survive as they beat Aston Villa 2-1 to move out of the bottom three. Manchester City's women are on the brink of their first Women's Super League title in a decade. It's after Rebecca Knack's stoppage time header earned a 1-0 win over Liverpool. And over in the Formula One, Kimi Antonelli overcame a fierce battle with Lando Norris to clinch a third successive victory and extend his title lead as the Miami Grand Prix survived the weather. It was brought forward due to rain.
8: May the 4th be with you. For Star Wars Day today, a rare 1980s poster is among a number of collectibles that have gone up for auction, with the potential to sell for up to £20,000. The auction house Prop Store described it as being regarded as one of the most desirable posters from the franchise. Ed Sheeran's been celebrating Ipswich Town's promotion to the Premier League by joining players in a dressing room sing-along after their 3-0 win over Queen's Park Rangers. The singer-songwriter, who holds a minority stake in the club, was filmed leading the squad in a rendition of his hit The A-Team while holding a pint of Guinness. And pop star Olivia Rodrigo has debuted a new song while hosting Saturday Night Live in the US. The 23-year-old was tasked with hosting the sketch comedy show as well as being its musical guest. She also performed her new song Drop Dead, which is off her new album You Seem Pretty Sad for a Girl. So.
2: Rain slowly moving across northern Scotland with an overcast and murky start elsewhere too. Turning a little brighter later though, with some sunny spells developing, highs of 19 degrees Celsius.
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1: If I'm going out on my new paddleboard, the last thing I'm taking is my phone, right? Buoyancy aid, fine, but mobile? My whole life's on that phone. 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
1: Three people have died and three more are ill after a suspected disease outbreak on a cruise ship. John Collins has more.
2: A British tourist is one of those ill and is in hospital in South Africa. The outbreak was confirmed by Dutch cruise ship MV Hondius, which was sailing from Argentina to Cape Verde. There's no specific treatment or cure, but patients have a better chance of survival if they receive early medical attention.
1: Tens of thousands of patients could benefit from a one-minute cancer jab. The injection works by telling the body's immune system to recognise and kill cancer cells. It's powerful against several types of the disease, including lung and breast. The UK could be joining an EU loan to the Ukraine. It's expected the PM will announce our bid to join the £78 billion initiative later on today. The UK will also slap further sanctions on Russian companies later this week. It's to try and disrupt the military supply chains. At least 10 people have been taken to hospital after a shooting in the US. It happened at a party near Oklahoma City, and Edmond police say the victims are in various conditions.
3: We cannot have a kind of world where vaping is more expensive than smoking.
1: A vape tax could be driving former smokers back to cigarettes. That's the warning from VPZ, one of the UK's biggest vape retailers, and Richard Begg is their spokesperson. Their survey comes ahead of the introduction of a new vape duty in October, which will up the cost of e-liquids by £2.64. The government has been approached for a comment. After an alleged bomb hoax at a Peter Kay show last week, a man is due in court today. 19-year-old Omar Majed of Washwood Heath in Birmingham was charged with false communications after a suspicious bag was reported during the show. The comedian was taken off stage on Friday, but nothing suspicious was found. And may the 4th be with you, a phrase which doesn't just relate to today's date, but instead the Star Wars franchise. And today, a rare 1980s poster from the film is going to auction and could bring in close to £20,000. That's the latest from Radio News Hub. I'm Matthew Dudley.
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6: 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For Star Wars Day today, a rare 1980s poster is among a number of collectibles that have gone up for auction, with the potential to sell for up to £20,000. The auction house Prop Store described it as being regarded as one of the most desirable posters from the franchise. Ed Sheeran's been celebrating Ipswich Town's promotion to the Premier League by joining players in a dressing room sing-along after their 3-0 win over Queen's Park Rangers. The singer-songwriter, who holds a minority stake in the club, was filmed leading the squad in a rendition of his hit The A-Team while holding a pint of Guinness. And pop star Olivia Rodrigo has debuted a new song while hosting Saturday Night Live in the US. The 23-year-old was tasked with hosting the sketch comedy show as well as being its musical guest. She also performed her new song Drop Dead, which is off her new album You Seem Pretty Sad for a Girl. So
1: a big footballing weekend this one, with two more games today as Chelsea welcome Nottingham Forest and Manchester City travel to Everton on their hunt for the Premier League title. Over the weekend though, Kobe Mainoo celebrated his new deal in style as the Manchester United star sealed a 3-2 victory against rivals Liverpool and confirmed a Champions League place. Boss Michael Carrick spoke after the game.
7: Seeing this place alive and bouncing at the end is a real joy and a kind of pleasure to be in the position.
1: Elsewhere, Bournemouth boosted their European hopes with a thumping 3-0 win over Crystal Palace, and Tottenham look like a team destined to survive as they beat Aston Villa 2-1 to move out of the bottom three. Manchester City's women are on the brink of their first Women's Super League title in a decade. It's after Rebecca Knack's stoppage time header earned a 1-0 win over Liverpool. And over in the Formula One, Kimi Antonelli overcame a fierce battle with Lando Norris to clinch a third successive victory and extend his title lead as the Miami Grand Prix survived the weather. It was brought forward due to rain. Rain slowly moving across northern Scotland with an overcast and murky start elsewhere too. Turning a little brighter later though, with some sunny spells developing, highs of 19 degrees Celsius.
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0: Here's Alex, turning at a junction. Alex cooks a mean jalfrezi. And here's Sue, waiting to cross the road, off to get a takeaway.
1: Mm-hmm.
0: Sue's a curry fan, but she can't cook for toffee. 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Whoever you meet, travel like you know them.
1: Thanks.
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1: Did you know HGVs have four zones of limited vision around them? If you're in one of these areas, you may not be seen by the driver. These four limited vision zones are in front, behind, and at both sides of the HGV. So when you're driving around a HGV, don't linger around them, because they may not notice you're there. Know the HGV zones. National Highways.

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1: Three people have died and three more are ill after a suspected disease outbreak on a cruise ship. John Collins has more.
2: A British tourist is one of those ill and is in hospital in South Africa. The outbreak was confirmed by Dutch cruise ship MV Hondius, which was sailing from Argentina to Cape Verde. There's no specific treatment or cure, but patients have a better chance of survival if they receive early medical attention.
1: Tens of thousands of patients could benefit from a one-minute cancer jab. The injection works by telling the body's immune system to recognise and kill cancer cells. It's powerful against several types of the disease, including lung and breast. The UK could be joining an EU loan to the Ukraine. It's expected the PM will announce our bid to join the £78 billion initiative later on today. The UK will also slap further sanctions on Russian companies later this week. It's to try and disrupt the military supply chains. At least 10 people have been taken to hospital after a shooting in the US. It happened at a party near Oklahoma City. And Edmond police say the victims are in various conditions.
3: We cannot have a kind of world where vaping is more expensive than smoking.
1: A vape tax could be driving former smokers back to cigarettes. That's the warning from VPZ, one of the UK's biggest vape retailers, and Richard Begg is their spokesperson. Their survey comes ahead of the introduction of a new vape duty in October, which will up the cost of e-liquids by £2.64. The government has been approached for a comment. After an alleged bomb hoax at a Peter Kay show last week, a man is due in court today. 19-year-old Omar Majed of Washwood Heath in Birmingham was charged with false communications after a suspicious bag was reported during the show. The comedian was taken off stage on Friday, but nothing suspicious was found. And may the 4th be with you, a phrase which doesn't just relate to today's date, but instead the Star Wars franchise. And today, a rare 1980s poster from the film is going to auction and could bring in close to £20,000. That's the latest from Radio News Hub. I'm Matthew Dudley.
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0: The Star Wars Day today, a rare 1980s poster is among a number of collectibles that have gone up for auction, with the potential to sell for up to £20,000. The auction house Prop Store described it as being regarded as one of the most desirable posters from the franchise. Ed Sheeran's been celebrating Ipswich Town's promotion to the Premier League by joining players in a dressing room sing-along after their 3-0 win over Queen's Park Rangers. The singer-songwriter, who holds a minority stake in the club, was filmed leading the squad in a rendition of his hit The A-Team while holding a pint of Guinness. And pop star Olivia Rodrigo has debuted a new song while hosting Saturday Night Live in the US. The 23-year-old was tasked with hosting the sketch comedy show as well as being its musical guest. She also performed her new song Drop Dead, which is off her new album You Seem Pretty Sad for a Girl. So
1: a big footballing weekend this one, with two more games today as Chelsea welcome Nottingham Forest and Manchester City travel to Everton on their hunt for the Premier League title. Over the weekend though, Kobe Mainoo celebrated his new deal in style as the Manchester United star sealed a 3-2 victory against rivals Liverpool and confirmed a Champions League place. Boss Michael Carrick spoke after the game.
2: Seeing this place alive and bouncing at the end is a real joy and a kind of pleasure to be in the position.
1: Elsewhere, Bournemouth boosted their European hopes with a thumping 3-0 win over Crystal Palace, and Tottenham look like a team destined to survive as they beat Aston Villa 2-1 to move out of the bottom three. Manchester City's women are on the brink of their first Women's Super League title in a decade. It's after Rebecca Knack's stoppage time header earned a 1-0 win over Liverpool. And over in the Formula One, Kimi Antonelli overcame a fierce battle with Lando Norris to clinch a third successive victory and extend his title lead as the Miami Grand Prix survived the weather. It was brought forward due to rain. Rain slowly moving across northern Scotland with an overcast and murky start elsewhere too. Turning a little brighter later though, with some sunny spells developing, highs of 19 degrees Celsius.
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0: It's a dog walk. I do it every day at home. I don't need to plan it. Check the tide. Check my phone. Why do I need to take my...
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0: are two types of drive you can have on the motorway. One that feels like this.
1: Or one that feels...
0: like this. The difference is just a few little changes. Like giving more space to the car in front. Or not hogging the middle lane. Because being a little more considerate on the road actually reduces congestion and collisions. Which transforms everyone's journey. So we all feel a little less... and a lot more... National Highways.
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3: Three people have died and three more are ill after a suspected disease outbreak on a cruise ship. John Collins has more.
4: A British tourist is one of those ill and is in hospital in South Africa. The outbreak was confirmed by Dutch cruise ship MV Hondius, which was sailing from Argentina to Cape Verde. There's no specific treatment or cure, but patients have a better chance of survival if they receive early medical attention.
3: Tens of thousands of patients could benefit from a one-minute cancer jab. The injection works by telling the body's immune system to recognise and kill cancer cells. It's powerful against several types of the disease, including lung and breast. The UK could be joining an EU loan to the Ukraine. It's expected the PM will announce our bid to join the £78 billion initiative later on today. The UK will also slap further sanctions on Russian companies later this week. It's to try and disrupt the military supply chains. At least 10 people have been taken to hospital after a shooting in the US. It happened at a party near Oklahoma City. And Edmond police say the victims are in various conditions.
5: We cannot have a kind of world where vaping is more expensive than smoking.
3: A vape tax could be driving former smokers back to cigarettes. That's the warning from VPZ, one of the UK's biggest vape retailers, and Richard Begg is their spokesperson. Their survey comes ahead of the introduction of a new vape duty in October, which will up the cost of e-liquids by £2.64. The government has been approached for a comment. After an alleged bomb hoax at a Peter Kay show last week, a man is due in court today. 19-year-old Omar Majed of Washwood Heath in Birmingham was charged with false communications after a suspicious bag was reported during the show. The comedian was taken off stage on Friday, but nothing suspicious was found. And may the 4th be with you, a phrase which doesn't just relate to today's date, but instead the Star Wars franchise. And today, a rare 1980s poster from the film is going to auction and could bring in close to £20,000. That's the latest from Radio News Hub. I'm Matthew Dudley.
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3: A big footballing weekend, this one, with two more games today as Chelsea welcome Nottingham Forest and Manchester City travel to Everton on their hunt for the Premier League title. Over the weekend, though, Kobbie Mainoo celebrated his new deal in style as the Manchester United star sealed a 3-2 victory against rivals Liverpool and confirmed a Champions League place. Boss Michael Carrick spoke after the game.
8: Seeing this place alive and bouncing at the end is... it was a real joy and a kind of pleasure to be in the position.
3: Elsewhere, Bournemouth boosted their European hopes with a thumping 3-0 win over Crystal Palace, and Tottenham look like a team destined to survive as they beat Aston Villa 2-1 to move out of the bottom three. Manchester City's women are on the brink of their first Women's Super League title in a decade. It's after Rebecca Knack's stoppage time header earned a 1-0 win over Liverpool. And over in the Formula One, Kimi Antonelli overcame a fierce battle with Lando Norris to clinch a third successive victory and extend his title lead as the Miami Grand Prix survived the weather. It was brought forward due to rain.
9: May the 4th be with you. For Star Wars Day today, a rare 1980s poster is among a number of collectibles that have gone up for auction, with the potential to sell for up to £20,000. The auction house Prop Store described it as being regarded as one of the most desirable posters from the franchise. Ed Sheeran's been celebrating Ipswich Town's promotion to the Premier League by joining players in a dressing room sing-along after their 3-0 win over Queen's Park Rangers. The singer-songwriter, who holds a minority stake in the club, was filmed leading the squad in a rendition of his hit The A-Team while holding a pint of Guinness. And pop star Olivia Rodrigo has debuted a new song while hosting Saturday Night Live in the US. The 23-year-old was tasked with hosting the sketch comedy show as well as being its musical guest. She also performed her new song Drop Dead, which is off her new album You Seem Pretty Sad for a Girl. So.
3: Rain slowly moving across northern Scotland with an overcast and murky start elsewhere too. Turning a little brighter later though with some sunny spells developing, highs of 19 degrees Celsius.
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0: going out on my new paddleboard, the last thing I'm taking is my phone, right? 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
1: The man who was charged after an alleged bomb hoax at a Peter Kay show has been ordered to leave the courtroom. It's been reported that 19-year-old Omar Majed of Graham Road, Saltley in Birmingham, was repeatedly asked to sit down in court and had to be escorted out after shouting about his bail conditions. The case will now be heard in the Crown Court at the start of June. Three people have died after a suspected disease outbreak on a cruise ship. John Collins has more.
2: A British tourist is in hospital in South Africa and there has been one confirmed case of hantavirus. The outbreak was confirmed by Dutch cruise ship MV Hondius, which was sailing from Argentina to Cape Verde. Now, hantavirus infections, which are usually spread by infected rodents, can affect the lungs and breathing and could be fatal.
1: Food prices here in the UK could be 50% higher by November. That's compared to levels at the start of the cost of living crisis in mid-2021. The Energy and Climate Intelligence Unit says it's a combination of extreme weather and global supply disruptions. The UK could be joining a £78 billion loan to the Ukraine. It's expected the PM will announce our bid to join the programme today in a move which would be very good for UK-EU ties.
3: That is very good for Ukraine because it will give Ukraine capability that it desperately needs in year five of this conflict. And it's very good for the UK because it'll be capability that leads to jobs in the United Kingdom. And it's very good for UK-EU relations.
1: Sir Keir Starmer says it will create opportunities for British defence firms to compete for contracts. There is soon to be a new member of the royal family. It's today being announced that Princess Eugenie is pregnant with her third child. She's confirmed it with a post on social media, and the king is said to be delighted. And in the Scottish Premier League, Hearts welcome Rangers for a 5:30 kickoff. They currently sit 4 points ahead of the Jers, and a win today for Hearts will see them 3 points clear at the very top of the table. That's the latest from Radio News Hub. I'm Matthew Dudley.
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1: Rain slowly moving across northern Scotland with an overcast and murky start elsewhere too. Turning a little brighter later though, with some sunny spells developing, highs of 19 degrees Celsius.
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6: The man who was charged after an alleged bomb hoax at a Peter Kay show has been ordered to leave the courtroom. It's been reported that 19-year-old Omar Majed of Graham Road, Saltley in Birmingham, was repeatedly asked to sit down in court and had to be escorted out after shouting about his bail conditions. The case will now be heard in the Crown Court at the start of June. Three people have died after a suspected disease outbreak on a cruise ship. John Collins has more.
7: A British tourist is in hospital in South Africa and there has been one confirmed case of hantavirus. The outbreak was confirmed by Dutch cruise ship MV Hondius, which was sailing from Argentina to Cape Verde. Now, hantavirus infections, which are usually spread by infected rodents, can affect the lungs and breathing and could be fatal.
6: Food prices here in the UK could be 50% higher by November. That's compared to levels at the start of the cost of living crisis in mid-2021. The Energy and Climate Intelligence Unit says it's a combination of extreme weather and global supply disruptions. The UK could be joining a £78 billion loan to the Ukraine. It's expected the PM will announce our bid to join the programme today in a move which would be very good for UK-EU ties.
8: That is very good for Ukraine because it will give Ukraine capability that it desperately needs in year five of this conflict. And it's very good for the UK because it'll be capability that leads to jobs in the United Kingdom. And it's very good for UK-EU relations.
6: Sir Keir Starmer says it will create opportunities for British defence firms to compete for contracts. There is soon to be a new member of the royal family. It's today being announced that Princess Eugenie is pregnant with her third child. She's confirmed it with a post on social media, and the King is said to be delighted. And in the Scottish Premier League, Hearts welcome Rangers for a 5:30 kickoff. They currently sit 4 points ahead of the Jers, and a win today for Hearts will see them 3 points clear at the very top of the table. That's the latest from Radio News Hub. I'm Matthew Dudley.
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6: Rain slowly moving across northern Scotland with an overcast and murky start elsewhere too. Turning a little brighter later though, with some sunny spells developing, highs of 19 degrees Celsius.
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12: 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Here on the JB Country Show with Johnny Boy.

Hello. Where have you been hiding? Oh, wait a minute. I think I've been hiding. Very well, welcome. It's the JB Country Show. We've got 1 hour. 1 whole hour of great country music. I'm just going to sneak you back in slowly. Don't want to peek too soon. We've got some great, great country music, old and new. Oh, we're going to start off with the number one country song in the world today. May as well start big. On the Billboard Country Chart, he's been number one for about 47 million weeks. And this is Ella Langley, and she's in Texas. Very well, welcome. I'm back. It's country. Brilliant.

The Way I Am is the album title. Brand new album released in March 26th. The Way I Am is the album title. Back in the Saddle. What a great track. He's one talented guy. Right, number 10 in the album charts is Megan Maroney with the album Clan 9. 6 months later, title track from it. Well, not the title track, otherwise it'd be called 6 months later. You know what I mean. Megan Maroney here on BCR. Very well, welcome to the Daily Country Show.

Cloud 9, Mega Moroni. And the song 6 months later. It's one of them albums I'm going to get for the car. Right, something slightly different for you next. Country, oh yes. But the band is called Playing for Change. Now, have you ever heard any of my shows before? I've done quite a few Playing for Change songs. Basically, they get an absolute amazing cover and they get artists all around the world to sing it. So they've done that with Take Me Home, Country Roads. It goes like this. Shh. It'll start in a minute. There we go.

like I say, is YouTube. Playing for Change. We've got their own channel, and honestly, some of the songs on there, The Wait, Robbie Robertson, this one. They do a great Jackson Browne as well, obviously not country. How they do it is amazing. So it's Play for Change YouTube. That's your orders for today. Go and check it out.

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0: 1976, it's the Bellamy Brothers. Like a bird on a let your love flow. 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We've got Billy Ray Cyrus next. There's only one song for him. That's the
1: 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Just let your love flow. 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
0: Take it away, Billy Ray.

Wired, it's Cody Johnson, and the album is Leather. 2023. And the song's called The Fall. You are listening to the JB Country Show with me, Johnny Boy. A very warm welcome. We're just having a sneaky, cheeky hour. Now, as many of you know, I simply adore and love Kacey Musgraves. And no, I'm not going to play Deeper Well. Oh, I might do. If the world burns down...

another one for YouTube. Katie Musgrave, there's two great concerts of hers on YouTube. The Deeper Well concert, which is phenomenal. I still can't say phenomenal. And Live at the Albert Hall, which I would love to have been there. Her voice is simply amazing. Definitely, without a doubt, my favourite country artist at this moment in time. Katie Musgraves. As if on me, the soundtrack that was from... let me think, what was it from? Nobody Wants This, Season 2. Must admit, never heard of it. Anyway, let's go back to 30th of May, 1965. This was number one. And I'm spoiling you, it's in stereo.

0: My go-to karaoke track. 30th of May 1965, 61 years old. 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

0: This needs no introduction whatsoever. Well, the next song, we're going number 6 in the Billboard Country Top 100. No, is it Top 100? Top 40? It's the Billboard, it's the US chart, it's the US country chart, it's called the Billboard chart. Isn't there one really for country music? And sitting nicely at number 6.
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From the album I'm the Problem, back in 2025, it is of course the fantastic, awesome Morgan Wallen. 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Got time for two more tracks? Maybe three. 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
2: The man who was charged after an alleged bomb hoax at a Peter Kay show has been ordered to leave the courtroom. It's been reported that 19-year-old Omar Majed of Graham Road, Saltley in Birmingham, was repeatedly asked to sit down in court and had to be escorted out after shouting about his bail conditions. The case will now be heard in the Crown Court at the start of June. Three people have died after a suspected disease outbreak on a cruise ship. John Collins has more.
3: A British tourist is in hospital in South Africa and there has been one confirmed case of hantavirus. The outbreak was confirmed by Dutch cruise ship MV Hondius, which was sailing from Argentina to Cape Verde. Now, hantavirus infections, which are usually spread by infected rodents, can affect the lungs and breathing and could be fatal.
2: Food prices here in the UK could be 50% higher by November. That's compared to levels at the start of the cost of living crisis in mid-2021. The Energy and Climate Intelligence Unit says it's a combination of extreme weather and global supply disruptions. The UK could be joining a £78 billion loan to the Ukraine. It's expected the PM will announce our bid to join the programme today in a move which would be very good for UK-EU ties.
4: That is very good for Ukraine because it will give Ukraine capability that it desperately needs in year five of this conflict. And it's very good for the UK because it'll be capability that leads to jobs in the United Kingdom. And it's very good for UK-EU relations.
2: Sir Keir Starmer says it will create opportunities for British defence firms to compete for contracts. There is soon to be a new member of the royal family. It's today being announced that Princess Eugenie is pregnant with her third child. She's confirmed it with a post on social media, and the king is said to be delighted. And in the Scottish Premier League, Hearts welcome Rangers for a 5:30 kickoff. They currently sit 4 points ahead of the Jers, and a win today for Hearts will see them 3 points clear at the very top of the table. That's the latest from Radio News Hub. I'm Matthew Dudley.
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2: Rain slowly moving across northern Scotland with an overcast and murky start elsewhere too. Turning a little brighter later though, with some sunny spells developing, highs of 19 degrees Celsius.
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2: Three people, including a child who suffered minor injuries in an explosion at a house in Bristol, are no longer being treated in hospital. A major incident was declared by Avon and Somerset Police after two people died following an explosion at an address on Sterncourt Road at around 6:30 a.m. yesterday. Police say the explosion is being treated as suspicious, but not as a suspected terrorist event. Keir Starmer says the benefit of joining the £78 billion loan for Ukraine outweighs the cost, as he argued the continent must move at pace to bolster its own defence.
3: That is very good for Ukraine because it will give Ukraine capability that it desperately needs in year five of this conflict. And it's very good for the UK because it'll be capability that leads to jobs in the United Kingdom, and it's very good for UK-EU relations.
2: The bid to participate in the loan scheme, recently approved by the EU after Viktor Orban's defeat in Hungarian elections ended a long-running impasse, is part of the Prime Minister's reset with Brussels. There is soon to be a new member of the royal family. It's today been announced that Princess Eugène is pregnant with her third child. She confirmed it with a post on social media, and the King is said to be delighted with the news. May the 4th be with you. It's Star Wars Day today, and fans are getting together to celebrate the famous movie franchise. Mark Mulcaster is from the Southern Legion, who costume up for events across the country.
4: You've got to remember that actually next year, Star Wars is going to be 50 years old. So it's been in all our lives in one way or another, whether or not we realise it or not, for 50 years. You know, there are fans who remember watching the first film back in 77, and then there are younger fans who are just getting into Star Wars.
2: And Manchester United star Mateus Cunha believes Michael Carrick deserves to stay as head coach at Old Trafford after a thrilling 3-2 win over bitter rivals Liverpool. That's the latest from Radio News Hub.
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6: Met Gala gets underway this evening, and stars will be strutting down the catwalk in one of fashion's biggest nights. The fashion fundraiser is this year co-chaired by former Vogue editor Dame Anna Wintour, best-selling artist Beyoncé, Hollywood star Nicole Kidman, and tennis champion Venus Williams. Kim Kardashian is expected, and she's been teasing fans online with what she'll be wearing. She's confirmed she'll be wearing more neutral bronze tones for her makeup. Chris Pacman has criticised world leaders for showing incredible stupidity in ignoring Sir David Attenborough's warnings to tackle the climate crisis. The 64-year-old, who followed in Sir David's footsteps and became an environmentalist and documentarian, shared that Sir David felt leaders forgot the concerns he raised at Glasgow's COP26 back in 2021. And happy Star Wars Day, and may the 4th be with you. To mark the day, Harrison Ford, who you may know as Han Solo, has launched his own Scotch whisky. The actor helped create it from scratch and says it's everything he wants in a draft. This evening, Manchester City travel to Everton with the Gunners in their sights as they chase down the current Premier League leaders. David Moyes' Everton are also looking for 3 points, with European football still on the cards for the Toffees. Injured Jack Grealish is on loan at Everton from the Citizens, with Pep Guardiola hoping they can see him in action.
7: The travel season was extraordinary, and after that maybe I didn't help him, or maybe we could not reach the level that he had. And he needs game, and Everton had unfortunately the injury, but hopefully can recover and the next season can continue to play.
6: The world's leading tennis players have expressed deep disappointment at the French Open's prize money and lack of progress on addressing other complaints. Last May, 20 players, including world number ones Jannik Sinner and Anna Sabalenka, wrote a letter to the four Grand Slam tournaments calling for a greater share of revenue and increased input. Because of frustration, they've just released another statement. And after his third straight victory in the F1, Kimi Antonelli has been warned not to get carried away. Toto Wolff is concerned about the Italian public putting too much pressure on the young.
2: Showers across the south will mostly fade this evening, otherwise dry with the odd cloud, but cloudier in the north with patchy rain across parts of Scotland, lows of 6 degrees.
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well. A very good afternoon. How you doing? 3 minutes past four. It's your drive time home with Sean on your bank holiday Monday. How you doing? So you can request a song. It's all request Monday. As it's a bank holiday, we're doing that for you this afternoon. It's all about the music today, non-stop tunes, all the way through until 6 o'clock. Welcome in. We got your weather, your traffic and your travel, your days of the week. Some fun facts for you today. We're talking all about Star Wars, because it is Star Wars Day today, May the 4th. And we'll be having a look at days of the week as well. And if you want to get in touch with the show, you know what to do. 01253 806 303 or 07838 989 629. You can find our number on the website, and you can also send us an email as well to studio@blackpoolcommunityradio.com. Wherever you are this afternoon, a big warm welcome in. I hope you're enjoying the sunshine. So we're supposed to have Sarah Pentelengro on this afternoon. She's going to be here tomorrow, as well as our other guest, and we're going to be having a chat to them. If you want to be a guest on the show, or you want to talk about what you do, 07838 989629, let us know, and we'll have a little chat with you. Now, no new record of the week this week, as it is Monday. It might be tomorrow. Everybody's thinking it's Monday tomorrow. No, it's Tuesday. And it is Star Wars Day, so we're going to kick off with a bit of this, I think. May the 4th be with you.

So in case you've not guessed it, yes, we are going to do movie themes today. Songs from the movies. Songs from TV series, as it is a bit of a special for you today. Whether you live in Clitheroe, Preston, Morecambe, Blackpool, Hebden Bridge, Keighley, wherever you are today, big shout out to you. And if you've got a song that's movie related, sci-fi related, or even Star Wars related, get in touch with the show this afternoon and let us know.

So there you go. That's a good start, isn't it? Especially if you're a Star Wars fan. Brilliant. I love that. I know, R2. So, Star Wars Day is an informal commemorative day observed annually every day of this year to celebrate the Star Wars media franchise created by filmmaker George Lucas. Observance of the day spread quickly through media and grassroots celebrations since the franchise began back in 1977. So the date originated from the pun, May the 4th be with you, from the Star Wars catchphrase, May the 4th be with you. And even though the holiday was not created or declared by Lucasfilm, many Star Wars fans have chosen to celebrate this day. And it's just sort of caught on throughout the world. And we are all now Star Wars geeks. So we're going to be throwing in music from the movies today, and we've obviously started off with that one and this one. Do you remember? And what movie was it? Do let me know. Oh 7838 989 629. It's music from the movies.

0: Music from the movies. Lee, how you doing? Absolutely bob on with that one. That was The Goonies, Good Enough, from Cyndi Lauper. You knew you'd heard it before somewhere, didn't you? Love that movie.
1: Hey, you guys!
0: Shani, good afternoon. How you doing? Thank you so much for your text. We will do that for you when we've done music for the movies just after 5 o'clock. So, yeah, you can request a song. If it is a song from the movies, then we'll play it for you, until 5 o'clock, okay? Let's have a look at your weather.
2: It's time for the weather here on BCR. Giving you the outlook for the next few days.
0: So, looking sunny out there at the minute, but tonight it will be dry, mainly clear, just a few areas of patchy cloud around, a light northeasterly breeze. Tuesday, tomorrow's going to start with plenty of sunshine. Note a little cloud around as the day progresses. Variable cloud will build up with a few light showers that will develop, but looking good tomorrow. Your outlook Wednesday to Friday. Well, Wednesday's going to be mostly cloudy, some very light rain or drizzle. Brief sunny glimpses will appear occasionally. And on Thursday, we're going to see a mixture of both sunny spells and intermittent spells of light rain. Friday's going to start dry with sunny spells, but it will turn cloudy later on with showers moving in from the north. Some locally heavy. 13 degrees of high, and that's up until Friday, so we're going to get that all week this week. So it's still going to be a little bit nippy. There you go. If you request a song, we'll play it.
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0: Right, this one is from the movie Dumb and Dumber with Jim Carrey. You might remember that.

I like that song. It's how they all sang, though, back in the 1990s, didn't they? All the songs went... They're all the same. I remember watching Ted with that analogy as well. Ted's a great movie. If you've not seen that, there's two versions of Ted. I would definitely recommend that you watch it. Right, I think it might just be time for Days of the Week.

Right, what's your favourite drink? Mine is actually freshly squeezed orange juice. Simple as that. And it's National Orange Juice Day today. Anti-bullying day is also Dave Brubeck Day, whatever that is. I think it's an American thing. Most importantly, it is May the 4th, Star Wars Day today. International Firefighters Day. They risk their lives for our lives, so why not give them a day for themselves? Yes, International Firefighters Day today. And if you've got a firefighter in the family, like me, Matthew, my firefighting brother, he's so good. He's better than Fireman Sam. Much better than Fireman Sam. And he's a lovely lad as well. So big shout out to you, Matt, if you're listening in. Junior, listening in Costa. How you doing, buddy? Fancy the day off. Petite and Proud Day today. Are you a small person? I don't mean, you know... Oh, you don't know what to say nowadays, do you? Yeah, if you're a small person, it's all about you. Dainty people today. Small people, little people. Not Sunday, Monday, happy days. Not microscopic people, but petite and proud day today. National Renewal Day. How many apps on your phone renew today? How many of your bills renew today as well? It's Renewal Day today. World Giving Day. If you fancy giving something just for nothing, then give it, because it's World Give Day today. National Candle Day. If you're 45, it's 45 Day. Respect the Birds Day today. Why are birds so frightened of us? I think it's because we might have eaten them back in the past, you know. I always think of that. You know, when did they come over to us when we're giving them a bit of bird tea? Saying that, would you fly over to a giant? No, I don't think so. So there you go, and it's obviously early May bank holiday today as well. Are you enjoying your day off? What are you doing? Are you sat in Costa? Are you out with the dog? Have you got the headphones on having a little jog? Do let us know this afternoon. 07838 989 629. Ken's request. Yes, Ken's been in touch. That man gets in touch with the show every single day. Loyal fan. So thank you so much, Ken. And he's requested this one. Now, it was a movie. Can you guess which movie it was?

And Junior's just sent me a picture of him in the gym. What is going on with the gym? Well done. Wasn't hard, was it? Dolly Parton, 95, Ken's request today. Now, the next one, I absolutely love this song. I've loved it since I was a wee nipper, a wee boy. But it's such a good feel-good tune. It's Huey Lewis and the News and the Power of Love. Don't forget, Sarah Pentalengro joins us tomorrow. We've got 10 questions for her. Make sure you join us around about 4:30.

to the Future. I loved it, and I love that song as well. Huey Lewis in the News, The Power of Love. Adam, how you doing? That's quite funny, but I can't read it on the air. Ellie says, where's Junior? Junior's having a well-earned day off. He's got a busy week this week because he's doing his own show this week, so which is really exciting for him. We're all excited for him here in the studio as well. Right, okie dokie, let's have a look. Once a month, we have a look at what dogs are available in and around the Foul Coast with the RSPCA. So if you're looking for an animal, there are lots to choose from. We've got five dogs to look at today, and one of them is called Charlie. Let's have a little look. And so if you're looking for a dog, then we've got one right here for you. So, Charlie is a handsome boy, he's Charlie. He's ready to swap kennels for life in a cosy home. And he's got plenty of love to give. He's described as a bit of a character. His favourite thing is walks. And he could live with another dog as long as they're suited with children with the age of 10 plus. He's brown and black. He's a gorgeous little creature. And he's looking for a home. Contact the RSPCA Blackpool. Beetlejuice, say his name three times and he will appear. Meet adorable Beetlejuice, who is a Borsky breed, Siberian Husky and Border Collie cross. Due to this cross, it means that Beetle is a high-maintenance breed. They're highly intelligent, extremely energetic, loyal, but can be very stubborn. It requires an active family, a lot of mental stimulation, and is an experienced handler. Beetle may look more like a collie, however, his temperament is more husky. And he's looking for an adult-only home. If you want to get in touch with the RSPCA, Blackpool or Preston, all these dogs are available. Now, Milo is a two-year-old Staffordshire Bull Terrier. He's an active boy who's been he would like a family to go on lots of adventures with, as he loves going out on his walks. He also loves to play fetch and tug of war. He's very intelligent, and Milo often greets his handlers by flopping on his back and asking for his tummy to be tickled. He's a very affectionate boy, and people who know him know that he prefers adults and an adult household. But he's a lovely looking boy, and if you want a new dog, then why not go for a bit of Milo? Now, if you fancy a greyhound type dog, Boris, a 10-year-old greyhound looking for a comfy retirement home to call his own. He's a lovely gentle boy who walks beautifully on a lead and enjoys

0: He's very affectionate boy, and he loves tickles along the back. They all love that, don't they? Ooh, give us a rub there. He has affectionately developed the name Rockstar at the centre, and he loves training and picks up things super quickly. He would prefer an adult-only home if that's available. Now, here's my favourite of the day. This one's Tank. He's a chunky, lovable lad with an even bigger personality if you want a best mate who'll make you smile every day. He is adorable. He's got a lovely, big, round face, brown in colour, half white. He is a gorgeous-looking creature. He loves humans, he loves walks, and he loves kids. Okay, so he could live with children as a secondary school age, and possibly a cat or another dog, because he's not bothered. He looks cool. I might want him, actually. I might have a word with Rachel. So any of those six dogs are available, and all you've got to do is go onto the RSPCA website, fill out a donation, fill out an adoption form, get in touch with them, and he could be sat at your house. Scrounging, because that's what they do. They just sit in front of you with your really cute face and go, food now. And you give it them. It's true. Right, let's have a look at your top 20 countdown for Monday. As it is Monday, we do a top 20 countdown. Shall we do it now? We'll do it in a second.
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So, looking at the charts, have we got a new number one? We're going to find out in a second. Last week's 19 is this week's 20, and Ray, Where Is My Husband? Alex Warren and Ordinary, staying at last week's 18. He's staying in the charts, but he's dropped one place, this week's 19. Zara Larsson and Midnight Sun, 18, was last week's 17, peaked at number 12. 17 weeks in the charts for Zara Larsson. Justin Bieber flying back into the charts with Baby. Last week's number 4 has gone up to this week's 17. Down, rather. Choosing Texas, Ella Langley is in at 16 from last week's 13. And Just the Way You Are, Milky, last week's 12 is this week's 15. Taylor Swift and Elizabeth Taylor, last week's 73 has gone up to this week's 14. And Harry Styles, American Girls, last week's 10 is this week's 13. Bella Kay, I Love It, I Love It, I Love It, last week's 8 is this week's 12. And Man I Need, Olivia Dean, is last week's 9 is this week's 11. So, looking at your top 10 countdown, last week's 5, Baby Doll, Dominic Fike. 15 weeks in the chart for that one. Peaked at number 5, it's this week's number 10. Two songs in the charts for Zara Larsson, and this one is Lush Life. Last week's 6 is this week's 9. 79 weeks in the charts for that track. Dominic Fike in the charts again with another song. This is White Keys, last week's 7, this week's 8. Homewrecker and Somber, last week's 4 is this week's 7. And Alex Warren's Fever Dream drops from last week's 3 to this week's 6. Daisy's Justin Bieber, last week's 15 is this week's 5. And Tame Impala with Dracula, last week's 2 is this week's 4. Beauty and the Beat takes the third spot, and Rain Me In, Sam Fender and Olivia Dean are still at number 2, which is a non-mover this week. For Olivia Rodrigo, it's a great track, it's a grower, and it's the UK's official number 1. It's Drop Dead.

0: I like it. Although I was wrong, and because he's not here, Junior normally sorts out the top 20. It was actually Olivia Dean. And Sam Fender's gone back into number one. So we'll play it for you again in a minute. I've just realised. Right, we are doing music from the movies anyway. And this one was from a movie called Labyrinth. David Bowie starred in this movie. And it's called The Magic Dance. So if you've not seen The Labyrinth, watch it.
1: You remind me of the babe. Pa- pa-

Kelly says, I love this film. It was good, wasn't it? Back in the day. I couldn't stand the never-ending story, mate. I was not a big fan of that at all. With the puppets, obviously. But this one was brilliant. Really well done. And to get David Bowie as well to do the Mad Magician type character was very, very good. So what are you doing today? Are you watching some movies today? Or are you going to go home and do nothing tonight? Just watch some films. On your Bank Holiday Monday, here across the Far Coast, the sun is shining. No, he's not in today, Ellie. Is he back tomorrow? Yes, he's back tomorrow, Ellie. Right, okay, so one of these, we're on movies, music from the movies today, and one of my favourite movies is obviously Pulp Fiction. Everybody loves that movie. I remember watching it for the first ever time, and I just didn't understand it, because we'd never seen that sort of movie made, where you watch the beginning at the end of the beginning, the middle of the back at the front, and it was just surreal, wasn't it? And it was one of those movies that you have to watch twice. Now, one of the favourite songs from that has got to be Son of a Preacher Man from Dusty Springfield. I love this track.

from the movie Pulp Fiction. Been around a lot longer than that, though, believe me. That was Son of a Preacher Man. Dusty Springfield. Springfield. Love it. Right, let's have a look at your newspaper headlines for today. See what's going on in the world. We're going to breeze through them, don't worry. So just in case you haven't bought a paper today, there is a mix of stories on Monday's front page. The Daily Telegraph leads with the data that shows more than 600,000 households receive more in welfare payments than the average worker's salary. The papers say that the analysis done by the Conservative Party will provoke calls for overhauling the benefits budget as Prime Minister Sir Keir Starmer faces pressure to cut welfare spending to boost the defence budget alongside the Telegraph's picture. There's a spot feature, bank holiday revellers raising a pint, as the paper reports a surge in the cost of a round of beers. Pints now have just hit £10 a pint in London for the very first time. Go to the Pier House in Blackpool, I think it's £2. It's unbelievable, isn't it? The Times says that the EU has told the UK to make annual payments of £1 billion for access to block single market European negotiations. Sir Keir Starmer to make concessions as part of a reset with the EU. And elsewhere, the paper reports a lack of defence funding has left the UK military no money to buy new weapons until 2030, citing a former military chief. And basking in the sun here in Blackpool, as many people take to the seaside this weekend for the bank holiday weekend, making use of their final day as the sun shines down in Blackpool. The Guardian shifts focus to AI facial recognition systems. The UK's biometrics watchdogs are warning that national oversight of AI-powered face scanning is lagging, far behind the technology that's growing. The paper quotes an expert who says that the cameras are nowhere near as effective as the police claim them to be, with members of the public wrongly being identified as suspected criminals and arrests being made, say there was no accountability or resource to complain. And the Daily Express. Cheers to you, toast the Daily Express, as it pictures a group of World War II veterans raising a glass before embarking on a pilgrimage tour, to their fallen friends. There you go. There's just a few headlines of today's newspapers. If you want to know more about the newspapers, go and buy one. Right, Ellie Goulding now. Now, this was from the movie 50 Shades of Grey. This is Love Me Like You Do.

never seen it, Colin. I said, have you ever watched them 50 Shades of Grey? No, do you know what? I have never seen 50 Shades. I know there was loads of books about them and stuff, and there was a massive craze about maybe 15 years ago. Ellie Goulding. Music from the movies today. I hope you're enjoying it. I am. I'm really enjoying it. It's a bit of a different show today. Now, I want to talk about someone local. It's a Blackpool man. I've been noticing him quite a lot recently on social media. He's called Aaron Heaney from South Shore. He was, for many years, caught up in a cycle of prison, struggling to cope after his release, and then returning to prison again. But he is a success story. He says that various times he struggled with addiction issues, and one low point was even contemplated taking his own life. He had convictions for violence and burglary. He just couldn't get straight. But he says he's turned a corner after his mum became seriously ill and homeless, and he resolved to try and break the cycle to help her. Now, I've seen him a couple of times. He goes out and he's a sort of YouTuber, Facebooker, whatever it is he does. But he's getting a lot of recognition recently. And one of those recognitions was from our MP, Chris Webb. Now settled into a rental flat with his partner in South Shore, he's got a setup with a non-profit community interest company, Aztec Enterprises CIC. And he plans to establish a website which will help him link with other non-profit community interest groups and charitable organisations, and together to further his work. Now, one of his aims is to help most of the most vulnerable people in the town who are struggling with issues such as drug addiction, homelessness and domestic violence. Aaron, a digital creator with 35,000 followers, is active on Facebook, where he posts every single day. Now, the 32-year-old has been supporting himself by serving burgers, said, I've been at rock bottom over the years and as low as I can get. When I was homeless, I'd break into empty properties just to stay warm and end up being arrested and sent back to prison. I was addicted to pregabalin, a prescription drug which treats anxiety. I had no opportunities to break the cycle because no one wanted to give me a job. Now things seem to be looking up and I have a permanent place to live. My main aim is to set up a website which will be like the checker trade of community interest groups and local charities and respectable small businesses. What I want to do is link up all good, do good organisations together. Reputable people who do good work, help people and make the world a better place. Some people ask me, what do I know about drug addiction, homelessness or domestic violence? Well, he's been there. He saw domestic violence. And when he was growing up, he was also homeless as well. So he knows firsthand what it's all about. And he's been praised for what he's doing. He said, I've been open and honest about who I am and what I'm trying to do. I've always been able to help various people with a few things, people who were at rock bottom. So, yes, with the CIC and the website, I aim to make a difference. And if I can, I work with good people who are already doing this brilliant work. Now, Aaron is currently looking up to set up a network event to discuss plans for the website, and says that people who can see his progress with via Aztec Enterprises and on his Facebook page. Now, Aaron, if you're listening to this, get in touch with me. Me and you will have a little chat and we'll see what we can do for you, all right? Especially getting that set up for you. I think it's an amazing idea. And if any of my friends out there are listening in today and you want to help Aaron set this up, then feel free to get in touch with me. You know my number. Or get in touch with the studio, 07838 989629. Another man trying to help. And I think it's amazing. So he's been through it. He has been through it and back again. Now we're on a music from the movies today. And this one takes us right back to the days of Elvis Presley. Yes, it's the Jailhouse Rock. Listen to the words. Went to a party in a county jail. Right? Just listen to the lyrics and you'll giggle.

Wow, a bit of a classic. Elvis Presley. Now, I've when you watch TikTok, you see there's a guy that looks like Elvis, works at the chippy. There's a guy that that's supposed to be Elvis Presley, and he's got this white beard, and he sings just like him. He's got a scar just like him. But it's not him, because if it was him, because Elvis would be what? Let's have a look how old Elvis would be. He would be, what, 91, I think? 91 Elvis would be, or in and around that. I might be wrong. I'm sure Ken will let me know. But I'm sure 91 is what Elvis would have been. So there's no way. He's probably like late 50s, 60s. It's a guy on TikTok who's claiming that he's Elvis Presley, and he never died. I know. Bit of a weird one, isn't it? There are weirdos out there, though, aren't they? Right, now, this one was from the Beverly Hills Cop movie. Do you remember those? Eddie Murphy starred, and there was three of them. I think they recently did another one as well that wasn't very good. But Glenn Frey, and the heat is on.

Glenn Fry, and the heat is on your bank holiday special this afternoon. I hope you're well. Welcome in. It is live across the Far Coast, and we're playing you music from the movies with a few local stories thrown in there for you as well. Now, a fed-up Blackpool resident says that she's been trying to get fly-tipped rubbish removed from outside of her back gate. She's still waiting after 2 months. Annie Valentine, she's 59, from Dansbury Place in central Blackpool, says that she's have items have been removed, but even more items have been dumped there since she first reported it. Annie said, it's literally outside my back gate. So the bin bag has been ripped by the seagulls, and who knows what's in it, she says. I don't want to start trying to remove things by myself. I shouldn't have to do it. I reported this to the council services who deal with it, and someone came around 2 months, and came around about 2 months later and told me it would be removed, but no one came back away to take it. 2 weeks ago, I had another visit, and it was still left, and now more stuff has been dumped here. I am starting to get really fed up with it, she says, and if you feel like you're just banging your head against the wall. Items discarded in the alley directly behind her house on Dainsbury Place include black bin bags full of domestic rubbish, cans, bottles, pieces of wood, drain pipes, broken patio tables, and much, much more. And she's fed up with it, and she wants to get the message out there. So we're telling you, please, go and deal with her rubbish, will you? Come on, Enveco, get it sorted out.

0: Annie Valentine, I've just sent a nice little message to a friend of mine at Enveco. Hopefully, we'll get that sorted for you. Nobody knows unless you tell them.
1: Looking for some happiness, but there's only loneliness to find.
0: Great tune. Little Green Bag. You can guess the movie on that one, can't you? You know what it is. You know what it is. Yeah? Yeah. You remember the front cover? Reservoir Dogs. Of course it was Reservoir Dogs. Right, we'll give you a bit of this, I think.
2: 1, 2, 3. Ooh!

0: half a chicken. Not long enough. And that's from the Minecraft movie. Just start getting into it and it goes. Yeah, that's the way it is, unfortunately. Right, we've got a classic coming up next. CW McCall and Convoy.
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0: Oh, yes, I know. Christine's loving the show today. Said loving the show today. That's exactly what she's doing. Loving the show. You see them, we call.
2: Yeah, Breaker 19, this here's a rubber duck.
3: You come back, rubber duck.
2: Big Ben, come on. Yeah, 10-4, Big Ben, for sure, for sure. By golly, it's clean, clear to Flagtown, come on. Yeah, it's a big 10-4 there, Big Ben. Yeah, we definitely got the front door, good buddy. Mercy sakes alive, looks like we got us a convoy.
4: It was the dark of the moon on the 6th of June in a Kenworth pulling logs. Cab over Pete with a reefer on and a Jimmy hauling hogs. We is heading for Bear on I-10 about a mile out of Shaky Town. I says, Pigpen, this here's a rubber duck and I'm about to put the hammer down.

0: about 5 miles or so. 10, roger. Them hogs is getting intense up here.
1: By the time we got into Tulsa Town, we had 85 trucks in all. But they's a roadblock up on the Cloverleaf, and them bears was wall to wall. Yeah, them Smokies as thick as bugs on a bumper. They even had a bear in the air. I says, calling all trucks, this here's the duck. We about to go.

0: story, Big Ben. You're still too close. Yeah, them hawks are starting to close up my sinuses. Mercy sakes, you better back off another 10.
1: Well, we rolled up Interstate 44 like a rocket sled on rails. We tore up all of our swindle sheets and left them setting on the scales. By the time we hit that shy town, them bears was getting smart. They'd brought up some reinforcements from the Illinois National Guard. There's armored cars and tanks and jeeps and rigs of every size. Yeah, them chicken coops was full of bears and choppers filled the skies. Well, we shot the line, we went for broke with 1,000 screaming trucks and 11 long-haired friends of Jesus in a chartreuse microbus.
0: Rubber duck to Sodbuster. Come on there, yeah. 10-4 Sodbuster. Listen, you want to put that microbus in behind that suicide jockey? Yeah, he's hauling dynamite and he needs all the help he can get.
1: Well, we laid a strip for the Jersey Shore and prepared to cross the line. I could see the bridge was lined with bears, but it didn't have a doggone dime. I says, Pigpen, this here's a rubber duck. We just ain't gonna pay no toll. So we crashed the gate doing 98. I says, let them truckers roll 10.

from the original Beverly Hills Cop movie. It's Axel Foley. So I hope you're enjoying your weekend. Don't forget, we're back to work tomorrow. I know. I didn't want to say it, but we have to. But you go back all refreshed, don't you? Talking about what you've done over your weekend. So make sure you do something this weekend. You've got tonight and that's it. Right, classics, back-to-back movies today. Just in case you're wondering. There you go. Let's do this one.

Not as well known as most of the other ones done by John Williams, but what was the movie? Let me know. Win yourself a BCR t-shirt. You can email studio@blackpoolcommunityradio.com. Do that now. Win yourself a t-shirt. I want another movie. What was it?

So if you've got any idea, you can text in as well. WhatsApp me on 07-838-989-629. I want to know what this what the movie was from this John Williams classic. And for a bonus point, who starred in that movie? That number once again, 07-838-989-629. Name of the movie and name of the actor, the main actor in that movie as well, if you want. Right, I want to know, so do let me know, and I'll let you know the answer just towards the end of the show, around about half an hour's time. So we are on Music from the Movies today on your Bank Holiday Monday special. I hope you're enjoying it. I'm thoroughly enjoying it, and it seems like you lot are, so brilliant. He is an absolute classic. Now, this one's done in lots of movies, but I remember it from the movie Predator. Gonna tell that baby about of the dawn. He claimed he has a misery, but he has... In the chopper. On the way into the woods, ready to take on the Predator, yes.

0: I love that track. I even get giddy when I listen to it. I love it.
1: Have some fun tonight. Everything's all right. Have some fun.
0: Hey, good news. Blackpool councillor to use automatic cameras to prosecute illegally parked drivers. Ah, just to give you a little bit of a smile. Right, Rachel and Dan have been in touch. Dan, you're an absolute legend. I've heard so much about you, and I've never met you. I would love to meet you one day, Dan. And he's request. Well, he hasn't put a request in. They've just said any requests for Dan. So I've picked this one for you today. I loved this movie. I really did love this movie. So we're doing music from the movies, and I've picked this one especially for Dan and Rachel this afternoon. Enjoying the sunshine. Lots of love from us here. This is for you guys. From the movie

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She is an original gypsy from the original gypsy family. She's going to put to rest all the doubts about gypsies and what they've done in Blackpool over the years. Can't wait to speak to her. She's so bubbly. I love Sarah Pentelengro. So we're going to have a chat with her tomorrow. So make sure you tune into tomorrow's show. Junior's going to be back on form tomorrow. He's in the gym at the minute. He's gymming it at the moment. Well done, Junior. You keep yourself fit, kiddo. Right, okie dokie. Now, this one. Let's have a bit of fun before we go, shall we? This one is an absolute classic.

0: you're part of the deal, cuz. 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
0: Now don't try to kid me, man cub. I made a deal with you. What I desire is man's red fire to make my dream come true. Now give me the secret, man cub. 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

0: Buns, that was the first rapping, wasn't it? Johnny must have gone to the cinema to see that with his wife, because he said, that reminds me of my ex-wife. I want to be like you. It's the Monkey Song. Louis Prima, Phil Harris, Bruce Ritherman. Like someone like me. Absolutely love it. Can learn to be like someone like you. Now, if you want to do something tonight,
1: I can learn to be like someone like me.
0: How good was that? I loved it. Right, Lucy Spraggan is showing tonight. If you like a bit of Lucy Spraggan, she's an award-winning English singer-songwriter whose career has been defined by honesty, resilience and creative independence. And she is showing tonight at the Lowther Pavilion Theatre. If you're going to want to go and watch it. Now, if you're not doing anything tonight, tickets are available at £29 each. Well worth it. She is amazing. She really is. I'm not so sure if she started off on the X Factor. I'd have to ask Junior on that one. See, he's not here today, so I can't ask him. He normally knows. He's like a little Google when it comes to entertainment. He's Google. That's what I'm going to call him. But yeah, he knows everything about entertainment. He's fantastic like that. So I don't know, but I think she did something like that. Was it the X Factor? I'll have to find out. But subsequently, she released a Brit certified silver album called Join the Club, and she's going to be singing that for you tonight at the Lowther Pavilion Theatre. It's my mistake. So make sure you get yourself down there tonight. £29 a ticket. If you've got nothing to do, go and see Lucy Spraggan. She is an amazing artist. She really is. I'm going to find out if she was on the X Factor. I'm sure Junior will tell me. All right.
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0: You see, he's clever. She said, yes, she's released 7 studio albums and yes, she was on the X Factor. He's like a little info, isn't he? He's good. Right, we're at music from the movies. You can tell it's a bank holiday. Music from the movies and by the way, shop local, go out, go and use your local shops because they're suffering at the moment. I've just been having a little look. Lots of Blackpool shops are having to shut down in and around the town centre, everywhere really. 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

experience, and that's something you just can't buy online. 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Kia Settle, from the album of The Greatest Showman, This Is Me.

0: brilliant, isn't it? Absolutely brilliant. And I really, really enjoyed the movie as well, I've got to say. Everybody was saying, oh, well, it's this, it's that. I thought, I'm going to give it a go. And I thoroughly, thoroughly enjoyed it. Yes, Rachel and Dan, I hope you're enjoying the sunshine, mate. Right, what we got for you? Boogie Shoes from Casey and the Sunshine Man from the movie Boogie Nights is coming up next.
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0: It's mad how quick the time goes, isn't it? It's 5:45 already. It seems like just a minute ago when I started my show, and it does that every single day. That's because you lot keep me entertained as well as me keeping you entertained. So it's a two-way street, really, isn't it? Love this. And if you know me, it's in my top 10 of favourite songs. It's just a feel-good tune.

Right, a couple of people getting that question right earlier about what that theme was or what that movie theme was. Well, I can give you the answer. The answer to that theme was Forrest Gump. Yes, it was the original soundtrack from John Williams for the movie Forrest Gump. So if you got that right, I'm going to have a look who got it right first. It looks like Ken. Oh, I think it was Ken. I'll have a little look in a second. But yeah, Forrest Gump. Well done if you got it right.

Right, don't forget our very own Junior has his own show coming very shortly, yes, and we can't wait for it as well. But you are looking forward to it because Mark has been in touch and said, when does Junior's show start? It will be starting round about a week or so. But yes, he's got his own cheesy show starting very, very soon. Right, going back to the movies, and this one, yes, you remember it.

0: All Around, Ghostbusters 2, that one. I like both of them. But the first one was always the best, wasn't it? Original movies are always the best. They always ruin them when they make a sequel. One movie I'm going to recommend to you, by the way, if you've not yet seen it, it's called Hail Mary. Yeah, I'm not going to tell you anything about it. I'm just going to say watch it and you will be very impressed. I absolutely loved it. I think Hail Mary means last chance or something like that. But yeah, what an absolute quality movie. If you get the chance to watch Hail Mary, then please, please do watch it. I'm going to watch it again. I think it was that good. And it really does. It really is good if I watch it again.
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0: Now, apparently, she's not a millionaire. Will you stop asking her that she's a millionaire? She's all over the newspapers today, Colleen Nolan, telling everybody, I'm not a millionaire. She lives on a 70-acre land farm in the middle of Shropshire now. I don't think she lives anywhere near Blackpool, but it's in the newspaper. She's having people say, oh, it's all right. You can afford it, can't you? Millionaire. She's telling people, I am not a millionaire, all right? I'm not a millionaire. So get it in your head. She's not a millionaire. Cheers, Colleen. Any chance of a borrow? Oh, sorry, you're not a millionaire. Oh, we love Colleen.

brilliant. You can leave your you can leave your light on. You can leave your hat on. Joe Cocker. I like the Tom Jones version, I've got to say, but that one's from the movie.

0: 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We're going to finish on an absolute classic for the kids. The kids love it.
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1: Music from the movies. Thank you so much for listening in today. I hope you enjoyed the show. We're back to normal tomorrow on our drive home. But if you have been working today, I hope that has been something that's really set you through it and helped you through it today. I've enjoyed playing the music. And thank you to everybody who's been in touch with the show. As per usual, it's been an absolute pleasure. We'll be back tomorrow from 4 till 6. Come and join us for Drive Time, myself and Junior. And in the meantime, whatever you're doing tonight, have a great final night of your bank holiday weekend. Summer's coming soon, so please just keep smiling. Be nice to one another. We're going to do your news coming up next. And then, Gordon Cooper, you're in for a treat, because he's doing One Word Connection tonight and today, tonight, and that is smile today. So, yes, thank you, Gordon. And you'll see him around about 7 minutes' time just after the news. Have a great night, whatever you're doing. You lot, take care. Ta-ra.
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3: Two people have been arrested on suspicion of arson with intent to endanger life over a fire at a memorial wall in Golders Green, North London, the Metropolitan Police have said. A 46-year-old man and a 38-year-old woman were arrested this morning and taken to a London police station where they remain in custody. The wall contains pictures of protesters who were allegedly killed by the Iranian state in January. Sir Keir Starmer says the benefit of joining the £78 billion loan for Ukraine outweighs the cost, as he argued the continent must move at pace to bolster its own defence.
4: That is very good for Ukraine because it will give Ukraine capability that it desperately needs in year five of this conflict. And it's very good for the UK because it'll be capability that leads to jobs in the United Kingdom. And it's very good for UK-EU relations.
3: The bid to participate in the scheme is part of the Prime Minister's reset with Brussels. Three people, including a child who suffered minor injuries in an explosion at a house in Bristol, are no longer being treated in hospital. A major incident was declared by Avon and Somerset Police after two people died following an explosion at an address on Sterncourt Road at around 6:30 a.m. on Sunday. Police say the explosion is being treated as suspicious, but not as a suspected terrorist event. The man who was charged after an alleged bomb hoax at a Peter Kay show has been ordered to leave the courtroom. It's been reported that 19-year-old Omar Majed of Graham Road, Saltley, Birmingham, was repeatedly asked to sit down in court and had to be escorted out after shouting about his bail conditions. The case will be heard in the Crown Court at the start of June. And it's May the 4th.
5: And having a day that we can focus and kind of celebrate Star Wars and what it means to us, As fans, is fantastic. Yeah, just make sure that Star Wars stays at the forefront of everybody's news feeds and social media.
3: That's Mark Mulcaster from the Southern Legion, who attend events across the UK in their best costumes. From Radio News Hub, I'm Johnny Holmes.
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7: The Met Gala gets underway this evening and stars will be strutting down the catwalk in one of fashion's biggest nights. The fashion fundraiser is this year co-chaired by former Vogue editor Dame Anna Wintour, best-selling artist Beyoncé, Hollywood star Nicole Kidman and tennis champion Venus Williams. Kim Kardashian is expected and she's been teasing fans online with what she'll be wearing. She's confirmed she'll be wearing more neutral bronze tones for her makeup. Chris Pacman has criticised world leaders for showing incredible stupidity in ignoring Sir David Attenborough's warnings to tackle the climate crisis. The 64-year-old, who followed in Sir David's footsteps and became an environmentalist and documentarian, shared that Sir David felt leaders forgot the concerns he raised at Glasgow's COP26 back in 2021. And happy Star Wars Day, and may the 4th be with you. To mark the day, Harrison Ford, who you may know as Han Solo, has launched his own Scotch whiskey. The actor helped create it from scratch and says it's everything he wants in a draft. This evening, Manchester City travel to Everton with the Gunners in their sights as they chase down the current Premier League leaders. David Moyes' Everton are also looking for 3 points, with European football still on the cards for the Toffees. Injured Jack Grealish is on loan at Everton from the Citizens, with Pep Guardiola hoping they can see him in action.
8: The travel season was extraordinary, and after that, maybe I didn't help him, or maybe we could not reach the level that he had. And he needs game, and Everton had, unfortunately, the injury, but hopefully can recover and the next season can continue to play.
7: The world's leading tennis players have expressed deep disappointment at the French Open's prize money and lack of progress on addressing other complaints. Last May, 20 players, including world number ones Jannik Sinner and Anna Sabalenka, wrote a letter to the four Grand Slam tournaments calling for a greater share of revenue and increased input. Because of frustration, they've just released another statement. And after his third straight victory in the F1, Kimi Antonelli has been warned not to get carried away. Toto Wolff is concerned about the Italian public putting too much pressure on the young...
3: Showers across the south will mostly fade this evening, otherwise dry with the odd cloud, but cloudier in the north with patchy rain across parts of Scotland, lows of 6 degrees.
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thanks for joining me for today's episode of One Word Connection with me, Gord Cooper, where there's one word in the song title that carries on through all the tracks we're going to play on today's show. And I reckon I've got 15 tracks and should just about get them all in. Sometimes I make it a little bit of a sort of fun competition and leave it for a few songs to let you know what the song title is going to be. But I'm going to find it very hard to do that today, because we've just started off the show with the Supernaturals, and the song title has only got one word, and that's that's the link word that's all the way through, the connection word. So there's no point in me doing that, because the song is called Smile, and that is the link word that's going through each of the song titles that we're going to play on today's show. So all I can suggest is we play a little bit of rock and roll bingo, where you try to think of as many song titles as you can with the word smile in. And if you get, shall we say, I'll be generous this week, if you can get 5 songs that match my songs that have got words that they've got the word smile in, then you are a winner. You don't get any prizes because I haven't got anything to give away, but you get the satisfaction of knowing that your mindset is the same as mine, which is not necessarily a good thing.

One of the biggest hits of the 70s, Steve Harley and Cockney Rebel with Make Me Smile, in brackets, Come Up and See Me. And then before that, I'm going to have a word with my my music compiler, because he put in a live version, and I don't normally do live versions. I much prefer the sort of the single or the album version of a song, but he put in Texas and Inner Smile as a live song, so I shall have words with him after the show. I will, can see me sending emails off saying you need to make sure that what I ask you to do, you do. And he will totally ignore it, but hey ho, that's how it is. And then before that, we had Night Ranger and The Colour of Your Smile. And start off today's show. The show, of course, being One Word Connection with me, Gord Cooper. The connecting word being smile, of course, was the song title was Smile by The Supernatural.

Just at about the halfway stage of today's One Word Connection with me, Gord Cooper, where the connecting word in all the song titles is the word smile. And you just heard No, you haven't. That was before that. I must apologise. So you've just heard Smile by David Gilmour. Before that, Semisonic and Secret Smile, which is the one I tried to sneak in instead of David Gilmour. And then before that, we had Hall and Oates with Sarah Smile. Still got loads more to squeeze in. Hopefully you've enjoyed the selection of first half enough to enjoy the second half as well. I've got some Elastica, some Asia, some Fleetwood Mac, a little bit of, who else have I got looking down the list? Lone Star, and this one from Coldplay.

While those tracks have been playing, I've just been jiggling around with the playlist a little bit because I've just realised that I'm not 100% certain I've got enough tracks this week. I should be all right, and I normally do an extra one, but I'm not quite sure things have gone to sort of plan. So bear with me while I sort of move around. It may mean that we have 5 minutes of silence at the end of the show. No, not really. I think we should just about be all right. Anyway, the four tracks we just played there back to back, which gave me time to sort of sort out the playlist, with Asia and The Smile Has Left Your Eyes. Before that, Candice Night and Dangerous Smile. Candice Night, of course, is the partner, the wife of Richie Blackmore, and they teamed up after he left Rainbow with Blackmore's Night, so they sing generally together. But that's her doing a bit of solo stuff there. Before that, we had McFly and Smile, and then Coldplay as God Had Put a Smile on Your Face. So now I think I've got myself sorted out. I shall continue to play music for the next 10 minutes or so before it's time to bid you my fond farewells.

That's it. Fleetwood Mac and Smile At You brings us more or less to the end of today's one word connection. The connecting word in all the song titles was, of course, smile. The presenter was me, of course, Gord Cooper. And before Fleetwood Mac, you heard Bad English and When I See You Smile. And then before that, Lone Star with Smile. I'm going to finish off with a little bit of The Killers, but hopefully you've enjoyed my selection enough to join me same time, same place, same channel next week. But as always, big thanks for listening, and take care and see you all again soon. Bye for now.

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1: Two people have been arrested on suspicion of arson with intent to endanger life over a fire at a memorial wall in Golders Green, North London, the Metropolitan Police have said. A 46-year-old man and a 38-year-old woman were arrested this morning and taken to a London police station where they remain in custody. The wall contains pictures of protesters who were allegedly killed by the Iranian state in January. Keir Starmer says the benefit of joining the £78 billion loan for Ukraine outweighs the cost, as he argued the continent must move at pace to bolster its own defence.
2: That is very good for Ukraine because it will give Ukraine capability that it desperately needs in year five of this conflict. And it's very good for the UK because it'll be capability that leads to jobs in the United Kingdom. And it's very good for UK-EU relations.
1: The bid to participate in the scheme is part of the Prime Minister's reset with Brussels. Three people, including a child who suffered minor injuries in an explosion at a house in Bristol, are no longer being treated in hospital. A major incident was declared by Avon and Somerset Police after two people died following an explosion at an address on Sterncourt Road at around 6:30 a.m. on Sunday. Police say the explosion is being treated as suspicious, but not as a suspected terrorist event. The man who was charged after an alleged bomb hoax at a Peter Kay show has been ordered to leave the courtroom. It's been reported that 19-year-old Omar Majed of Graham Road, Saltley, Birmingham, was repeatedly asked to sit down in court and had to be escorted out after shouting about his bail conditions. The case will be heard in the Crown Court at the start of June. And it's May the 4th.
3: And having a day that we can focus and kind of celebrate Star Wars and what it means to us as fans is fantastic. Yeah, just make sure that Star Wars stays at the forefront of everybody's news feeds and social media.
1: That's Mark Mulcaster from the Southern Legion, who attend events across the UK in their best costumes. From Radio News Hub, I'm Johnny Holmes.
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1: Showers across the south will mostly fade this evening, otherwise dry with the odd cloud. But cloudier in the north with patchy rain across parts of Scotland, lows of 6 degrees.
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0: the dance party with Lee Everest.
1: Let's get to the biggest party on your radio then for this week's episode. Lee Everest here at the controls. Let's start with SKT and Stevie Appleton. This is Constellation. Let's get into it.

And also SKT, Stevie Appleton and Constellation playing on this week's Dance Party Weekly to get us started with. How you doing then? You doing good? You enjoying the tune so far? I've got a stack of great ones on the way for you. We are going to play you some absolute belters on the show this week. Brand new hottest record on the way, brand new tune of the week on the way as well. And we got loads of stuff happening on the show this week.

0: And how did your little trip away go? Because I was going away to Europe, wasn't I, last week? Well, it went really good, actually. I went to a Mediterranean island, had a few days away, R&R and all the rest of it. Probably too much food, too much drink. Did some walking, though. It's lovely to get in the sunshine. Right, on the way, we've got this from Dua Lipa, Hotter Than Hell, Jack Wind on the remix. That plays very soon on the dance party. Bit of classic dance from the Clubhouse and Carl, Living in the Sunshine. Quite appropriate for the weather we've been having. That's on the way soon. Bit of Chasing Status incoming as well with I'm Alive, featuring Jacob Banks on the vocal, playing very soon on Dance Party.
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DTA and Roxanne Wild with Destination. Also, Jodie Harsh and Hectic on Dance Party Weekly. Lee Everest here at the controls. Big shout out to Shanice listening to us in Manchester. Big shout out as well to Jack. He's been on from Shropshire. Loves the show every week. Daisy's been on as well. She's down in Taunton. Loves the show. She said, Lee, I'm loving Milky at the moment. In the charts still. Been brought back to life. I know. So we're going to play it now on Dance Party. The original from 2002. Milky. And

0: especially for Jessica, that one. Milking Just the Way You Are, playing on Dance Party Weekly. It's Leah Ritchie on the controls. Not far away from this week's hottest record, then. That is on the way very shortly. Looking forward to it as well. And burning a hole in my pocket at the moment. Thinking about investing some more in my in our equipment here at Dance Party Weekly. It's never ending, I'll tell you. It is literally a never ending money pit. Right, let's continue with the music. Dua Lipa, Hotter Than Hell, playing in moments.
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Jack Wings remixing that Dua Lipa, Hotter Than Hell, right here on Dance Party Weekly, the biggest party on your radio. And it continues right here. Big shout out to Adam. He's in Norfolk and said, can you please

0: Jessica and Boney M, Rasputin, and also the Clubhouse and Carl with Living in the Sunshine, playing right here on this week's Dance Party Weekly. Do you know, I've had such a good R&R time, I've almost forgotten the words out what to say when I do a link. Do you know what I mean?
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0: Over to our hottest for this week then. Kalina Zanders is back with her final single from her new album. It's called Stronger Than Machines, from her forthcoming album Anything Goes, dropping on May the 15th. The track features production from Nobles and Daniel Allen. Let's get it on now.
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0: The release coincides with the start of Zander's album headline tour, which has dates across New York, Toronto, LA, and a forthcoming festival set at Electric Forest, Beyond Wonderland, and Elements Festival. This is out on Helix Records. Kalina Zander.

Jason Status on the live with Jacob Banks on the vocal. Big shout out to India. She is in Devon listening to us. Big shout out to you, my dear. And a big shout out as well to Andy, who loved our hottest record this week from Kalina Zander, Stronger Than Machines, from her brand new album. And it's out on the 15th of May.

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1: Sounded brilliant on the Club Classics this week is Rudy Silva and Touch Me. Love that one. Back to 2002 with that one. And we continue with the Club Classics next in hour one of the show. Frankie Wild to play very shortly. We've Come Together, the lockdown anthem that brought us all together. And up next, the Blessed Madonna and Clem Douglas with Happier. Got to say hello to Charlene. She's down on the South Coast listening to us. Big shout out as well to Jodie in London listening to us there on a Saturday night from Northwest Kent. And a big shout out as well to Charlotte in Greenwich. Loves listening to us there on a Saturday. Big shout out to you guys.
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Flame right here on Dance Party Week. You got to say hello to Jessica. She sent us some love from London and said, Lee, love a bit of garage on the show. Could you play me some? So hopefully that gives you your little fix of garage, Jessica. Big shout out as well to Adam, who is up in Manchester. He says, Lee, I'm a lorry driver. Have you on in the lorry? Love listening to you here on a Saturday afternoon. Big shout out as well to Ben in Oxfordshire listening to us on Saturday afternoon. Jamie in Dover. Friday night in Dover is absolutely on, he says, with this show. Thank you. Danny's been on as well. He lives in Worcestershire and loves the show there. Mick in Birmingham says, Lee, love a bit of Becky Hill. Could you play her for me, please? We play her a lot anyway on the show, but especially for you, Mick. Here she is with Topic and My Heart Goes. Jess Bay's on the remix.

in Birmingham, that one. Becky Hill on Topic, My Heart Goes. Jess Bays on the remix. Jess Bays sure knows how to remix a track, doesn't she? I mean, she does a sterling job with all the work she does, and absolutely brilliant work from her. Right, up to the end of hour one we go. My God, have we done an hour already? It's literally flown by this week. It's Lee Everest here at the controls on Dance Party Weekly with 220 Kid and Good Love now to go up to the top with... Brilliant.

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Welcome to Hour 2 of this week's Dance Party Weekly. It's Lee Everest here at the controls. First show of May. My God, I can't believe we're in May. It's like the weather's getting warmer, the evenings are getting longer, and summer is coming. I've seen the first reels of people arriving in Ibiza this week as well. It looks so, so

0: Take Me Back, also Calvin Harris and Kasabian released a pressure sounding big on Dance Party Weekly. On this week's episode, it's Lee Everest here at the controls with you, bringing you the energy, bringing you the party. Shout out to Connor and Josh, looking forward to a good night out in London. Big shout out as well to Leisha, who's enjoying the tunes from Shropshire. Hello.
1: Coming up.
0: Got this for you then on the way. It's called Loop from Jerry. That plays very shortly. Hottest record when it came out, this one. Tiny Temper, Alex Mills, Energy. Too explicit to be done on the TV as well. We've got the clean version, don't worry. The NFL version was very explicit though. You got to watch that back on TV. Tiny and Alex on the way soon. This on the way as well, Fisher and Rain. We don't want it to rain, we want it to stay sunny and dry, don't we? But garden does need a bit of a water, if I'm honest with you. Fisher's on the way soon as well.
1: All the tunes you're loving right now, right here on The Dance Party.

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1: Poppy's 82, Silicone Soul right on. The DOD, Poppy Bascom and Confession. This is Dance Party Weekly. This is the biggest party on your radio. And I don't say that lightly, right? I really don't say it lightly. I really mean it when I say it's the biggest party on the radio. Lee Everest here at the controls. Sophie behind the glass in the Prod Squad room. Now, Darren's on to play Battle of the Bangers again this week. Sophie's picked one, I've picked one, and we're going to put them head-to-head with Darren in about 25 minutes on the show. He's popping in for a chat. And right now, not far away from our tune of the week this week, we've got a brand new one to play you. It's from French duo Odin and Fatso. If you've not heard their new one yet, it's a whopper, and we're going to play it for you very shortly on this week's show. First of all, the song that we started 2026 with is Joel Corey.

Joel Corey, Galantis, Izzy Bizu, Stay a Little Longer, which is a song that we kicked off 2026 and start with on our New Year's Eve shows. Don't forget, you can relive those. I know they were like 5 months ago, but you can relive them on demand through Mixcloud, Dance Radio Shows, your favourite podcasting app as well. Just search for Dance Party Weekly. All the back episodes are there. 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
0: Stay there for Tiësto. On the way next with Beanna Grace and Beautiful Places. That Tiny and Alex track, Energy's on the way too as well. They did that at the NFL and it was a really big whopping track at the NFL. It was on Jonathan Ross as well. I didn't know Jonathan Ross has finished his series for the year again. He only works 10 weeks a year, doesn't he? Part-timer. Unbelievable. Right, Tiësto on the way moments.

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1: Yes, I'm Bianca Grace. That's Beautiful Places on this week's Dance Party Weekly. Not far away from our tune of the week then, the brand new one from Odin and Fatso. I've given the game away already, haven't I? I normally don't tell you what it is until it comes. They're up very soon though.

0: H-E-O. Going crazy, yo. Partin' here, I need H2O. Yes, maybe, no. Two of these things tryna take me home. I'm feeling wavy, so.
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1: Okay, let's get into it then. This week's Tune of the Week, hand-selected by us for your listening enjoyment. Now, I noticed this a few weeks ago and I thought it's got to be featured as one of the hottest tunes or Tune of the Week on the show. It's brand new from French duo Odin and Fatso. They did that track called Lauren. That was their breakthrough track a couple of years ago. Really, really good tune. They've done a few others since then. This time they've teamed up with Barney Bones for My Temptations. Let's get it on now.
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6: She's talking about Hollywood, baby. I'm not from Hollywood.

Aaron from Wisbeach, Norfolk, is on the show this week to pick Battle of the Bangers. We're going to play him two songs. We're going to play clips of two songs. Darren gets to pick the one that gets airplay. Only one can win. We've picked two big whoppers this week, and he's popping in for a chat very shortly. Big shout out to James, who's been in touch from Brighton on the South Coast. Loves the show every week. Want to shout out Nick as well, who is in Kent listening to us. Jackie's been on. She is in Birmingham, loving the show there on a Saturday night. Hello to Paul as well. He's in Worcestershire. He loves listening to us there on a Saturday night. Big shout out to Mick as well, the taxi driver from Manchester. Hello, mate.

0: on Dance Party Weekly on this week's show. Sounding absolutely brilliant. The tunes are good. Big shout out to Millie. She said, Lee, you provide me the energy every week I need for my gym workout. Want to shout out Ellie as well, who's just celebrated her birthday. And a massive shout out to Lee as she says, Lee, going for a run, listening to you makes my weekend. Thank you very much. Love all the messages. Keep them coming in through the socials, through the email, and through the website as well. Up next, Eliza Rose and Weekend.
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1: Eliza Rose and the Trip, that's Weekend, playing on Dance Party Weekly, sounding big on this week's show. We are at the point in the show where we are going to invite a lucky listener into the studio to pick one of two bangers we fit for your listening enjoyment. Darren from Wisbeach is popping in now for a chat. Let's get him on.
2: Here comes
1: Oh yes, this is our epic feature on the Dance Party where we invite a lucky listener onto the show to pick one of two bangers. We've been carefully selecting the tunes this week for airplay and we're going to put two up against each other right now with a lucky listener.
2: Here comes Battle of the Bangers.
1: And Darren's back again to play Battle of the Bangers. How you doing, mate?
3: I'm doing fine, thank you, Lee. You all right?
1: Yeah, not too bad. Good to have you on. Are you in the mood to pick two whoppers? That's the question. Or one of two whoppers.
3: I am more than in the mood.
1: Because we, as in me and my friends behind the glass, we've picked two absolute stonkers this week for your round of Battle of the Bangers, and we think it's going to be a very, very hard decision.
3: No pressure, then.
1: No pressure at all. Are you ready?
3: I'm ready.
1: Let's do it.
2: Here comes Battle of the Bangers.
1: This is Example and Say Nothing. Proper euphoric tune.
3: Yeah, love that.
1: It's a good tune, isn't it? But, as always, as you know, on Battle of the Bangers, we love throwing curveballs at you.
3: Okay.
1: And, that is epic. It really is epic, and it will win in its own right. But I've got this to go up against it for you. Faithless, Week on One. What do you think of that?
3: Mm.
1: Takes you back to the clubbing days?
3: It does. Faithless.
1: Back to
3: absolutely
1: Romford.
3: Absolutely brilliant.
1: Back to the Romford clubbing days.
3: Yes.
1: Big tunes.
3: Big, big tunes.
1: Both
3: this
1: big.
3: Is probably the hardest one you've asked me to do.
1: Really?
3: Yeah. I don't know what to go with this.
1: The hardest.
3: Love Example.
1: Really.
3: Love all this stuff.
1: Yeah.
3: But Faithless.
1: Oh. Only one tune can win, though.
3: I know.
1: We can't play them both. And I don't get to say, my producers say, this is the one bit of the show I have no control over. And I'm a bit of a control freak. I hate losing control of stuff like this. When I do this show, I'm obsessed with being in control of all the buttons and all the tunes that go out and all the sounds and everything. But this bit, I'm not allowed to touch.
3: Okay, I've made my decision. I've locked in my decision.
1: Oh my God, here it comes.
3: It's a tough one. I was leaning towards Example, but Faithless, I think.
1: Faithless
3: just
1: wins.
3: Get it on being legends.
1: Oh, Faithless wins. Thanks for playing this week, Darren. We'll see you next time.
3: Thank you, Lee.
1: Cheers.
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4: 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You represent what's true.

0: tick, big green tick. You know those big green ticks you get when you're done? Yeah, get one of those out. Into hour three, we hop next. Brand new releases on the way for a whole hour. I've got so many to squeeze in again this week. Don't know how we're going to do it, but we're going to get through it. Do you remember last week? We were 2 minutes over when we started hour three and we were on time at the end of it. So we can do it together. You, me, and some great tunes. Can't forget Sophie next door as well. Right, here we go into hour three then with James Hype, Sam Harper, and Bobby Harvey. This is Waterfalls on Dance Party.
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And before this, Free Jack Lapino, brand new music from him. My God, we've got so much to get through. So I was saying last week about this time in the show, we were 2 minutes over. Well, if we don't do anything else this week, right, I've got a little behind the scenes techie stuff for you radio geeks out there. If

0: also Ruse with Danny Howard, Story of My Life, playing on the New Music Hour on this week's show. Big shout out to Amanda. She loves all the new music every week. Want to shout out Jess as well. She says, Lee, working out in the gym, pumping the iron to the tunes. Keep them coming.
1: When

Sweetest Emotion with Ra on the vocal, Karen Harding, Mr. Belt and Weasel before this with Night Moves, a brand new track from those guys. Karen Harding collabing with Mr. Belt and Weasel, highly anticipated and will be played a lot in Ibiza. So I've been watching some of the reels on the socials the last week or so. Lots of people checking into Ibiza, lots of people arriving there and on the party island, getting ready for the summer. Lots of aeroplane shots arriving as well, like out the window. Looks really, really nice there. Really sunny, lovely blue seas. And some shots of some clubs as well. I really want to go. I'll just put it out there. I really want to go, okay? Let's continue with this then. Brand new music from Cobra now.

0: sampling MC Hammer on that track. Believe it or not, you can't touch this. You got the little sampling there for MC Hammer. Love it. Right, Piero Perufa has dropped a brand new rework of Let's Jack. That plays very soon on the show. Also got brand new Chainsmokers on the way too. And John Summit with Kilimanjaro. Time With You is going to play in the next 10 minutes on the dance party.
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That's Jack playing right here on Dance Party Weekly. Brand new Tech House from Piero, and it's absolutely brilliant. Love that tune. Piero always bringing the energy to his sets as he tours as well. The Chainsmokers have teamed up with Oaks for something brand new. We're going to play that next, straight after this. Ricky G and Chrissy Meacham with Tonight. City Life.

0: This week's Dance Party Weekly dropped into our inbox a couple of weeks ago. Lee Everest here at the controls saying a big hello to Charlotte. She says, Lee, love the new music every week. Get all my recommendations for you. Big shout out to Paul as well, who's listening to us from Newcastle. He says, Lee, got the brown ale on the go and it's tasting good, mate, with the tunes. Thank you.
1: In truth, I want to take my time with you. Energy and we need more patience. Yeah, we're tight, but we keep things loose. We don't turn things down in this roof. Ah, boy, but we keep things cool. Energy and we need more patience. I wanna take my time with you.

Castle, and also Shayla in Gateshead listening to us, loving the dance party on their radio. Right, we've got about 20 minutes left with you on this week's show. It's absolutely flown by this week. On the way, brand new music from Tom Novi. Yeah, do you remember he did Your Body, the club classic that we played quite a bit of? He's dropped a brand new one with Chris Churcher. That is called Wanderer, that plays next. And also, brand new Paige Cavell as well, on the way in the next 10 minutes.

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In the mix. With Lee Everest. This is the Dance Party Weekly.

the Tom Novy dropping new music. Loving the fact that he's doing that as well. And this is the new music hour. The recommendations that you need, the playlist recommendations you need for your current playlist are right here on the dance floor. You'll be hearing these in the pubs, the clubs. Maybe you're off to Ibiza this week. Are you one of the early birds off there for a little look round? Stuff are starting to open. People arriving. Lots of little reels going on as we're into May now. It's looking good for a good summer. Let's continue this then. Bad news from Maui. 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

one from her dropped a couple of weeks ago, was featured as the hottest record on a national radio show, and it's absolutely brilliant. We love Paige Cavell and the work she does as well. And that is us done for this week's show. My God, we've got to the end already. Thank you so much for your company this week. 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Just search for Dance Party Weekly, and we thank you very much. We are back here, same time, same place, next week for another show. Can't wait to bring you the tunes next week. Got loads to play you. Finishing off with Sherman on the

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0: It was just another day. A familiar drive through familiar country. But then, just around the corner, came the unexpected. He'd let his speed creep a little too high as he approached a bend. And he was no longer driving at the right speed for the road. The scary thing is, he didn't even realize. Driving even a little too fast for the situation is a major cause of collisions, especially on country roads where you don't know what's around the corner. Think. Don't let your speed creep.
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